0: On your Feel Good Work Day, if you miss any of the Origin tonight, make sure you're tuning in Saturday mornings from 8. Matty Johns, yeah, he's a blues guy through and through. However, you can check out Morning Glory. It'll give you a complete update on what's happening Origin-wise. 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

0: You're on the Feel Good Workday with me, Karina. That, of course, was Denise Williams. Oh, the phone is ringing. Hello, it is the Feel Good Workday. To be honest with you, I'm surprised I haven't gotten a lot more of those. I've hung up on you, you filthy cane toad. In the next few minutes, I'm going to throw in an English-based rock band who formed in London in 1962. They decided to name themselves after their keyboardist, Manfred Mann. The story goes that the rest of the group didn't want to have to do any, you know, media interviews and stuff like that. So if they named it after the keyboardist, he had to do all the interviews. Well, he got a band named after him next year on the Feel Good Workday.
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0: 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Good morning, it's 8464 CA. Well, today we're going to wrap up our 90th birthday celebrations. A real treat, actually. Join us after nine. I've got somebody really special to talk to. Going to be live in studio. So we'll see what happens after 9 o'clock. We've got Dennis Keefe as part of that lineup as well. Well, join us. 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That's when entries close to Save Our Pub. 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